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We're damn good, too. But you can't be any geek off the street. Gotta be handy with the steel if you know what I mean. Earn your keep.

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1: You know, I was wondering, you know, if you could keep on, because the force, it's got a lot of power, and it makes me feel like, it makes me feel like.

This has got to be the saddest day of my life. I called you here today for a bit of bad news. I won't be able to see you anymore because of my obligations and the ties that you have. We've been meeting here every day. And since this is our last day together, I want to hold you just one more time. When you turn and walk away, don't look back. I want to remember you just like this. Let's just kiss and say goodbye.

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Dawn's early light and the still of the night give a boom at the sight of the wonder. Like Mandalay, now the dawn of the day is come up with a boom like a thunder. 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

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I'd do it for you, honey baby, can't you tell? 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

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About a cat running around town, and this old lady think she don't want him around, and a whole lot of people from across the tracks are putting him down. Well, nobody don't want to face up to that the cat has something, but fully everybody's against him because the cat might be a little bit different. So he goes on the road and be a voodoo child. Come back and be a magic boy. Right now we're tuning on him and waiting down the train station, waiting for his train to come in so we can do his thing. Well, I hear my train coming.

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Come back and buy this town. Give it all, give it all, give it all to you.

Lord, I hear my train coming. One of these days I got to be free. Hear my train coming.